Bob Barron joining you on this Monday, the 27th of July. It was the day that The Simpsons movie debuted in America on this day in 2007. And that band Green Day sank into Lake Springfield very early.

0: Back on this date in 86, one of the Wilson sisters, Nancy, married her magic man, screenwriter Cameron Crowe. The wedding took place at her sister Anne's home. They stayed married until 2010, and then in 2012, Nancy Wilson got married again to music executive Jeff Bywater.
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15: Here's your Classic Hits 96.7 forecast. Chance of thunderstorms tonight, otherwise partly cloudy skies. Lows dip down to about 72. Southwesterly winds around 5 miles per hour. Chance of thunderstorms tomorrow. Daytime highs approaching 89. Sunshine mixed with clouds at times. In the Classic Hits 96.7 Weather Center, I'm meteorologist Jennifer Wojcicki. Right now, 82.
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Bob Barron in on this Monday, remembering bassist Dusty Hill of ZZ Top. 5 years since he passed back in 21. Doesn't seem that long ago. He was 72 when he passed away, ending a 51-year run with the same ZZ Top lineup of Dusty Hill, Billy Gibbons, and Frank Beard. Now it's basically just Billy Gibbons. Frank Beard's been sick lately. He hasn't been performing with the band either.

0: On this day, back in 2017, Journey members Jonathan Cain, Arnold Pineda, and Ross Valerie got a tour of the White House, and it didn't sit well with guitarist Neil Schon of Journey. In fact, he blasted Jonathan Cain on social media, accusing him of using the band to promote his religious views. I wonder if that's where the lawsuit started.
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8: Here's your Classic Hits 96.7 forecast. Chance of thunderstorms tonight, otherwise partly cloudy skies. Lows dip down to about 72. Southwesterly winds around 5 miles per hour. Chance of thunderstorms tomorrow. Daytime highs approaching 89. Sunshine mixed with clouds at times. In the Classic Hits 96.7 Weather Center, I'm meteorologist Jennifer Wojcicki. 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

It all came together for Beatle John Lennon on this day in 1976. After he fought for 4 years to stay here in the U.S., there was a special government hearing on this day in rock history that granted him a green card number.

0: Red Riders frontman Tom Cochran solo, The Romantics in that set, and the Beatles, who were headed back into the top 40 positions of the Billboard 200 album chart on this day in 2012. It was the release of their iTunes exclusive album, Tomorrow Never Knows. It was the first time the Beatles released an album on iTunes that hadn't been previously issued.
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11: Here's your Classic Hits 96.7 forecast. Chance of thunderstorms tonight, otherwise partly cloudy skies. Lows dip down to about 72. Southwesterly winds around 5 miles per hour. Chance of thunderstorms tomorrow. Daytime highs approaching 89. Sunshine mixed with clouds at times. In the Classic Hits 96.7 Weather Center, I'm meteorologist Jennifer Wojcicki. Currently 81.

0: Debbie Harry, frontwoman for that band Blondie, released her solo album Cuckoo on this day in 1981. It had a single on it called Backfired, which hit number 43 on the U.S. singles chart. The album would go on to sell more than 500,000 copies, but not nearly the hit that she would have with the band.
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0: That Jesus Jones classic made it all the way up to number two on the U.S. singles chart on this day in 1991. It just couldn't get to number one because Bryan Adams decided to just park a big hit at the number one position for 7 weeks. Everything I do it for you, just wouldn't leave number one.
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11: Here's your Classic Hits 96.7 forecast. Chance of thunderstorms tonight, otherwise partly cloudy skies. Lows dip down to about 72. Southwesterly winds around 5 miles per hour. Chance of thunderstorms tomorrow. Daytime highs approaching 89. Sunshine mixed with clouds at times. In the Classic Hits 96.7 Weather Center, I'm meteorologist Jennifer Wojcicki. Currently 81.

They're REM. I'm B.O.B., Bob Barron, with you on this Monday. Looking back at this date, in 1981, Stevie Nicks launched her solo career when she released her debut album, Belladonna, which ended up at the number one spot on the album charts. That album included a lot of big songs, the Tom Petty duet, Stop Dragging My Heart Around, the Don Henley duet, Leather and Lace, After the Glitter Fades, and this number 11 hit, Edge of 17.

0: Lost one of them Skinner boys on this day in 2001. Bass player Leon Wilkson passed away in Florida from chronic liver and lung disease. He was only 49 when he died.
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17: Here's your Classic Hits 96.7 forecast. A severe thunderstorm watch remains in effect. Chance for storms tonight. Otherwise, cloudy skies expected. Lows dip down to about 72. Southwesterly winds around 5 miles per hour. Chance for storms tomorrow. Daytime highs approaching 89. Cloudy skies with a few peaks of sun. In the Classic Hits 96.7 Weather Center, I'm meteorologist Jennifer Wojcicki. 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

Donny Iris still rocking and rolling in his 80s. He did have to cancel a show earlier this month. I believe it was on the 3rd of July due to what they called a small illness. And they went on to explain that Donny is okay and he'd be back out on the road soon.

0: Hollywood Nights from Bullet Bob. Bob Seger has some jury nights this week back in 94 as he was in Michigan, his home state, serving jury duty. And the jury pool made him the foreman, of course. I mean, if Bob Seger's on your jury pool, you're going to say, yeah, I want him in charge.
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5: Here's your Classic Hits 96.7 forecast. A severe thunderstorm watch remains in effect. Chance for storms tonight. Otherwise, cloudy skies expected. Lows dip down to about 72. Southwesterly winds around 5 miles per hour. Chance for storms tomorrow. Daytime highs approaching 89. Cloudy skies with a few peaks of sun. In the Classic Hits 96.7 Weather Center, I'm meteorologist Jennifer Vujcicki. 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

The Magic Bus was released as a single by The Who on this day in 1968. It had been sitting on a shelf for years. In fact, 3 years earlier is when Pete Townsend had written that track. But they decided to include it on the LP Magic Bus, The Who on Tour.

0: Soul Asylum and Runaway Train. We are thinking and remembering their bass player, Carl Muller, on his birthday. He was born in Minneapolis, either on this date in 1962 or 1963. There's a couple of different dates in various sources. But it was 2005 when he left us, way too young, in his early 40s.
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18: Here's your Classic Hits 96.7 forecast. A severe thunderstorm watch remains in effect. Chance for storms tonight. Otherwise, cloudy skies expected. Lows dip down to about 72. Southwesterly winds around 5 miles per hour. Chance for storms tomorrow. Daytime highs approaching 89. Cloudy skies with a few peaks of sun. In the Classic Hits 96.7 Weather Center, I'm meteorologist Jennifer Vujcitsky. Right now, 81.

0: Alice Cooper's store in Scottsdale, Arizona, burned to the ground on this day in 1979. It was the Indian Arts Store. It was firebombed, according to Alice. $200,000 worth of artifacts and a bunch of Alice Cooper's gold records and stuff were destroyed in the fire. And in typical Alice Cooper fashion, he went on to say, well, maybe it was a disco music freak that did it, because at that time, I guess Alice had been making some anti-disco remarks.
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0: Baroness, put the black dress on. I'm headed home. I'm Bob Baron out of here on this Monday. I'll be back all week long.
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10: Here's your Classic Hits 96.7 forecast. A severe thunderstorm watch remains in effect. Chance for storms tonight. Otherwise, cloudy skies expected. Lows dip down to about 72. Southwesterly winds around 5 miles per hour. Chance for storms tomorrow. Daytime highs approaching 89. Cloudy skies with a few peaks of sun. In the Classic Hits 96.7 Weather Center, I'm meteorologist Jennifer Wojcicki. Currently 76.

Those are the Eagles. I am Chris in for Bob. Thanks for hanging out. I've got Blues Traveler coming up. Also from the Rocky III soundtrack and the album of the same name, here's the title track to Eye of the Tiger from Survivor.

0: Like a day trying to contact your insurance company to file a claim. It's always a runaround. That is Blues Traveler from the 4 release. Also requested Survivor back there with Eye of the Tiger. I'm Chris in for Bob. Great stuff on the way from CCR and ZZ Top light up next.
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10: Here's your classic hits 96.7 forecast. A flood advisory continues until 3 a.m. this morning. A severe thunderstorm watch continues until 2 a.m. this morning. Lows around 69 overnight under cloudy skies with severe thunderstorms likely. Southwest winds 5 to 10 miles per hour. Chance of thunderstorms Tuesday, high of 89. In the classic hits 96.7 Weather Center, I'm meteorologist Paul Trombley. Right now, it's 70 degrees.
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One of my favorites from CCR, and Looking Out My Back Door. Looking ahead, we've got Jerry Rafferty coming up in just a few, and the late, great Tom Petty. It's going to be, 9 years since his passing, coming up here in October. As the year just flying by, the final week of July, as we're going to hit August here on Saturday already. Time just flies. Hang out for Tom Petty and Free Fallin' next.

0: Solo, Jerry Rafferty in Baker Street. Tom Petty's Free Fallin' before that. I'm Chris in for Bob. Going to head back to 85 from Tears for Fears, Songs from the Big Chair album. One of my favorites coming up next. Hang on.
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Late great Sandy Money and Ronnie Spector and Baby Hold On. I am Chris, rolling through a long set of music, 38 special on the way right now. We are heading to the moon with REM.

0: The Wild-Eyed Southern Boys release from 81. The song title came from Don Barnes of 38 Special. He came up with the title after he heard Dinah Shore say something at her talk show when she had a guest on talking about giving her husband space in their relationship. Just hold on loosely and don't let go. Good advice. Hang on for Duran Duran and the Police.
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7: Here's your classic hits 96.7 forecast. A flood advisory continues until 3 a.m. this morning. Severe thunderstorms likely overnight. Otherwise, cloudy skies expected. Lows around 70. Southwesterly winds 5 to 10 miles per hour. Chance for storms Tuesday. High temperatures reach up to 89. Mainly cloudy skies expected. In the Classic Hits 96.7 Weather Center, I'm meteorologist Paul Trombley. Currently 69.

0: When it comes to sequels or cover songs, they always say there's nothing better than the original. I have to disagree with that one. There's Manfred Mann's cover of Bruce Springsteen's Blinded by the Light. Of course, Bruce did that on his 1973 Greetings from Asbury Park album. And then Manfred Mann covered the song in 76 from the Roaring Silence album. I like Manfred Mann's version much better. No disrespect to the boss, though. We'll get to Bruce a little bit later on. Also, Jay Giles and Aerosmith line up next.
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0: Steven Tyler and Aerosmith's Crazy. I had a chance to meet Steven Tyler. Man, it's probably been 12 years ago now, something like that. But anyway, I have to say it was pretty crazy how little the guy was. Tiny little guy, but I will say for the legend rock and roller that he is, he was one of the nicest guys, just totally down to earth. Aerosmith and Crazy. I'm Chris with Queen. Line up next.
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0: You two from Rattle and Hum. There's Desire. Has a little bit of the Bo Diddley beat in the middle of that one. I'm Chris. Great music on the way from Journey. They're coming up next. And Collective Soul. Hang on.
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And forecast. A flood advisory continues until 3 a.m. this morning. Thunderstorms likely overnight, otherwise cloudy skies expected. Lows dip down to about 68, winds out of the southwest, 5 to 10 miles per hour. Chance of thunderstorms Tuesday, daytime highs approaching 89, mainly cloudy skies expected. In the classic hits, 96.7 Weather Center. I'm meteorologist Paul Trombley. Right now, 70.

0: One of my favorites from Collective Soul, There's the World I Know. Journey back there with Faithfully as well. I'm Chris, in for Bob. Hope your week is going well so far. Brand new week, the final week of July as we gear up for August the 1st already. Coming up on Saturday, we've got football training camp happening in the NFL. Man, the season is going to be sneaking up on us. Hanging for the Eagles and Billy Idol.
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0: Those are the Eagles with Billy Idol's Eyes Without a Face before that. I'm Chris. Thanks for joining me. Great music on the way from Sir Elton John. Going to let the music do the talking with Benny and the Jets next.
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From the big album, Blood Sugar Sex Magic, those are the Red Hot Chili Peppers and Under the Bridge. Speaking of big albums, this was a big one for these guys. There's the title track to it. It's Def Leppard and Hysteria.

0: Jeff Lynne and ELO's Don't Bring Me Down, Grüße, not Bruce, one of the misheard lyrics in that one. Grüße in German means greeting, although they say that Jeff Lynne just made up the term Grüße. But there you have it. Not Bruce, it's Grüße. Don't ask me to spell it, though. Michael Jackson and Joan Jett and the Blackhearts on the way.
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1: 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Lows dip down to about 69 overnight under overcast skies. Winds out of the southwest, 5 to 10 miles per hour. Cloudy skies expected again Tuesday. Chance of thunderstorms. Daytime highs approaching 89. Mainly clear skies Tuesday night. Slight chance for storms. Lows level off around 65. In the classic hits 96.7 Weather Center, I'm meteorologist Paul Trombley. Currently, it's 69 degrees.
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Big song from a big album from Fleetwood Mac. There's Dreams that comes out the Rumors release, and their only number one single. All the hits they have, that's their only number one song. Got Kansas on the way, and U2 light up next.

0: That was my very first concerts as a kid. Yeah, Kansas and Carry On at Wayward Son. The funny thing is, I don't remember who opened up for them, but it was Kansas, though, the big headliner back in the day. I am Chris with Tom Petty coming up next.
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0: One of those songs that never really did good on the charts, but it's been a staple all these years. Modern English and I Melt With You, coming off the After the Snow release from 1982, also was featured in the movie Valley Girl in 83. That also put it on the map. Peter Frampton coming up in just a few. Hang on.
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15: Here's your classic hits 96.7 forecast. Lows dip down to about 69 overnight under overcast skies. Winds out of the southwest, 5 to 10 miles per hour. Cloudy skies expected again Tuesday. Chance of thunderstorms. Daytime highs approaching 89. Mainly clear skies Tuesday night. Slight chance for storms. Lows level off around 65. In the Classic Hits 96.7 Weather Center, I'm meteorologist Paul Trombley. Currently, it's 70 degrees.
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1: Governor Joel, and it's still rock and roll to me from his Glass Houses release from 1980. They say that the song features some of the same chords that Bob Dylan used in Lay, Lady, Lay. Then again, there's only so many chords and so many notes to be played, so there's going to be something that's similar at times, right? I'm Chris. Got Aerosmith and Blondie lined up.
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0: As Blondie's Heart of Glass, Aerosmith, and Cryin' before that, as we are winding down the month of July. Happy Tuesday to you on this July the 28th. Training camp starting in football. Man, it's going to be a kickoff before you know it. 43 days away, I think, until the regular season begins in the NFL. Hang on for Genesis and Invisible Touch. Line up next.
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1: Here's your classic hits 96.7 forecast. Chance of thunderstorms today. Otherwise, overcast. High temperatures reach up to 89. Winds out of the west, 8 to 15 miles per hour. Slight chance for storms tonight. Lows dip down to about 65. Mainly clear skies. Daytime highs approaching 84 tomorrow. Sunshine mixed with clouds at times. In the Classic Hits 96.7 Weather Center, I'm meteorologist Paul Trombley. Currently, it's 70 degrees.
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There's Eve 6 and Inside Out. I am Chris, gearing up for NFL training camp. Of course, this is the week that all teams report. Some have been in camp for a few days already. Some begin tomorrow. Then I think pretty much everybody is at it by tomorrow as we gear up for NFL football. 43 days away from the regular season kickoff. We do have the preseason Hall of Fame game, though, coming up on Thursday, August the 6th. Do you know what that means? That means we are a week and 2 days away from NFL preseason. Going to be the Arizona Cardinals and Carolina Panthers playing in Canton, Ohio. It's here before you know it. Got The Cure and Steve and Their Band on the way.

0: Love that one from The Cure and Just Like Heaven. Steve Miller Band and Jet Airliner. Before that, I am Chris, going to be jetting out the door myself. Have a fantastic day today. Got ZZ Top lined up next.
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3: Here's your classic hits 96.7 forecast. Chance of thunderstorms today. Otherwise, cloudy skies expected. Daytime highs approaching 89. West winds 8 to 15 miles per hour. Slight chance of rain showers tonight. Lows dip down to about 65. Mainly clear skies. Sunshine mixed with clouds at times tomorrow. Highs level off around 84. In the classic hits 96.7 Weather Center, I'm meteorologist Paul Trombley. Right now, it's 70 degrees.
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1: Fox News, I'm Ted Linder. An earthquake registering a preliminary magnitude of 7.1 is shaking Kumamoto on Japan's southern main island of Kyushu late on Tuesday afternoon, and a tsunami advisory was issued, this according to the Japanese Meteorological Agency. President Trump traveling to Michigan Monday, visiting a General Motors facility in the battleground state of Michigan, where he touted the success of the auto industry under his administration.
2: There are more Americans working today in the United States of America than at any time in history. How about that? That's, to me, that's a stat that's hard to beat.
1: Labor economists continue to warn, though, that persistent import levies continue to promote broader consumer affordability concerns. And Israeli Prime Minister Bibi Netanyahu expected to visit the White House to meet up with President Trump to discuss more about the ongoing war against Iran later this morning. The meeting set for 11 a.m. Eastern Time. 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
3: Here's your classic hits 96.7 forecast. Chance of thunderstorms today. Otherwise, cloudy skies expected. Daytime highs approaching 89. West winds 8 to 15 miles per hour. Slight chance of rain showers tonight. Lows dip down to about 65. Mainly clear skies. Sunshine mixed with clouds at times tomorrow. Highs level off around 84. In the classic hits 96.7 Weather Center, I'm meteorologist Paul Promley. Currently, it's 69 degrees.
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0: Thief Soul and Shine got another three in a row, ready to go for a Tuesday morning. We got Dire Straits kicking that off for us in just a couple of minutes. Want to say good morning to you. It's Jim. Thanks for joining us. Today is July 28th, month winding right on down. It is Taco Tuesday. Today is also National Hamburger Day today, National Milk Chocolate Day, Soccer Day, Water Park Day, and also World Hepatitis Day. Is today. All right, if you're celebrating a birthday today on this July 28th, happy birthday to you from all of us. You may or may not know, you share your special day with Dana White, UFC president. He's 57. Lori Loughlin from Full House and 90210. She is 62. Scott Pelley, 69. Sally Struthers, 79. Jim Davis, the creator of Garfield, 81 today. And voice actor Peter Cullen. 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And for everybody who is celebrating an anniversary today, great big happy anniversary to you. Hang tight. The three in a row is on the way.
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9: Here's your classic hits, 96.7 Forecast. Chance of thunderstorms today. Otherwise, cloudy skies expected. Daytime highs approaching 89. West winds 8 to 15 miles per hour. Slight chance of rain showers tonight. Lows dip down to about 65. Mainly clear skies. Sunshine mixed with clouds at times tomorrow. Highs level off around 84. In the classic hits, 96.7 Weather Center. I'm meteorologist Paul Trombley. Currently, it's 69 degrees.

0: Fleetwood Mac and Say You Love Me. All right, Beatles on the way this morning. Also going to hear from the Police as we'll kick off another great set of classic hits as we get to Tuesday rolling. Time for today's crazy studies and surveys. I want to thank Frank for these today. It's Radio Guy Jim on Facebook. Hit the follow button. You can send me an instant message with what you find online. Number one, Americans allegedly leave behind almost $1 million in change each year at the airport security area. You're going through the TSA pat down, put your money in the tray and all your other goodies, take off your belt and all that stuff. Yeah, we'll leave about $1 million in change each year at the airport. How much lint do we leave behind? How about this? Did you know, moms, maybe you knew this, moms can detect the odor of fear. This is according to the Journal of Chemical Senses. They say that ladies are unique in their ability to detect the odor of fear. I guess that's how moms always knew that we were in trouble somehow. I did not know that. And if you put your watermelon in the refrigerator because it's a little more refreshing when it's nice and cold, according to the scientists at the U.S. Department of Agriculture, they say it could be less nutritious than watermelon served at room temperature. Interesting. They say that warm watermelon delivers more nutrients than refrigerated ones. Whole watermelons, they say, stored at 70 degrees Fahrenheit, which is about room temp in an air-conditioned building, have substantially more nutrients. Does it matter if we've already put a fifth of vodka into that thing? What do you call that, spiked watermelon? Those are always better cold, so I've heard or remember from back in the day. All right, you come across the weird stuff online, send it over to me. It's Radio Guy Jim on Facebook.
1: In the newsroom, I'm Bo B. Craft. A Laurel County woman was arrested after deputies stopped a wrong-way driver on I-75 early Sunday morning. Deputies say 62-year-old Angela Smith of East Bernstadt was driving north in the southbound lanes near London and headed directly toward oncoming traffic. After stopping the vehicle, deputies reported Smith showed signs of impairment and she was charged with DUI, reckless driving, and several traffic violations. She was lodged in Laurel County. The London Laurel Rescue Squad is inviting off-road enthusiasts to its annual off-road poker run on October 3rd at Wildcat Adventures Off-Road Park. Registration begins at 9 a.m. and participants can bring ATVs, UTVs, and other off-road vehicles to enjoy the trails while supporting local rescue services. Riders will collect poker cards along the course for a chance to win prizes. Registration is $30 per person, with proceeds benefiting the volunteer organization's emergency response efforts. Organizers say the event is open to riders of all experience levels. With news, I'm Bo B. Craft.
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3: Here's your Classic Hits 96.7 forecast. Cloudy skies with a few peaks of sun today with a chance of thunderstorms. Daytime highs approaching 89, winds out of the west, 8 to 15 miles per hour. Slight chance for showers tonight. Lows dip down to about 65, mainly clear skies. Daytime highs approaching 84 tomorrow, a blend of clouds and sun. In the Classic Hits 96.7 Weather Center, I'm meteorologist Paul Trombley. 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

0: Well, are you feeling lucky? Well, tonight's the big Mega Millions jackpot. I was feeling lucky the last couple of times. Wasn't so lucky at all. Tonight's Mega Millions, $800 million. Cash value, they say, is about $344 million. I asked ChatGPT just a little bit ago, which is actually better? You know, they say that if you're good at investing or you've got a good money manager, you can make more money if you go ahead and take the cash option then invest it over 30 years versus the annuity, which, you know, pays you not equal payments, but spreads that out over 30 years. So, you know, basically you can't blow all your cash, you know, at one time. And kind of complicated a little bit, but they say, yeah, if you can do about 7% return on your dollars and you don't go buy crazy pants stuff, like I always talk about, yeah, you'll beat the annuity, but yeah, it'll take you 30 years. 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We're okay with that. If you go to buy a Mega Millions ticket tonight, remember, don't spend the kids' college fund. Don't take a cash advance. 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
10: Here's your classic hits 96.7 forecast. Cloudy skies with a few peaks of sun today with a chance of thunderstorms. Daytime highs approaching 89, winds out of the west, 8 to 15 miles per hour. Slight chance for showers tonight. Lows dip down to about 65, mainly clear skies. Daytime highs approaching 84 tomorrow, a blend of clouds and sun. In the classic hits 96.7 Weather Center, I'm meteorologist Paul Trombley. Right now, it's 70 degrees.

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1: Fox News, I'm Sue Guzman. Funeral services will be held today in Washington, D.C. for South Carolina Senator Lindsey Graham. President Trump, Benjamin Netanyahu, and Vladimir Zelensky expected to attend. Newly released COVID diaries from Dr. Anthony Fauci released days before his testimony before a Senate committee. HHS Secretary Robert F. Kennedy Jr. telling the Ingram Angle the diaries reflect a different conflict with what Fauci advised Americans to do during the pandemic.
2: He has immunity against all of the things that he did prior to President Biden signing, or the electronic pen signing his pardon, but he could perjure himself now. Well, there are many things that he said that we know are lies.
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3: In the newsroom, I'm Bo Beecraft. A London man wanted on child sexual assault charges has been returned to Laurel County from Alabama. Investigators say 46-year-old David Summerall has been charged with first-degree rape of a child under 12 and incest involving a minor. Investigators say the alleged abuse dates back to at least January and was reported in June. Summerall was arrested in Huntsville, Alabama, by federal and local law enforcement officers. He's now being held in Laurel County. One person was killed and three others injured in a two-vehicle crash that occurred Saturday evening on East Laurel Road, just east of London. Investigators say 52-year-old Jason Hoskins of London pulled into the roadway and into the path of a pickup truck driven by 18-year-old Amos Bowman. Hoskins later died at a local hospital. Mary Hoskins, 65, was airlifted to a Lexington hospital with critical injuries. The crash remains under investigation by the Laurel County Sheriff's Office. With news, I'm Bo Beecraft.
4: Here's your classic hits 96.7 forecast. Cloudy skies with a few peaks of sun today, with a chance of thunderstorms. Daytime highs approaching 89, winds out of the west, 8 to 15 miles per hour. Slight chance for showers tonight. Lows dip down to about 65, mainly clear skies. Daytime highs approaching 84 tomorrow, a blend of clouds and sun. In the Classic Hits 96.7 Weather Center, I'm meteorologist Paul Trombley. Right now, it's 70 degrees.
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0: Delamitri and Roll the Me. Let's do another three in a row. Eagles coming up and Def Leppard on the way as well. Hope you're having a good Tuesday morning. It's Jim cruising through the interwebs this morning. I think it was Reddit came across this. Some truths that humanity is not ready to hear. This is basically saying what, the quiet part out loud? So I just grabbed a couple and thought it was that was kind of fun. Yes, your vehicle's warranty is about to expire. Whether you like it or not, yeah, it's going to happen. How about this? You know the movies where we battle the evil aliens? What if we're the evil aliens and the rest of the universe should be fearing us? What if we're the bad people overall? And no matter where you work or what you do for a living, there will always be that person that nobody can figure out how they get hired. Yeah, some truths that humanity is just not ready to hear.
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4: Here's your Classic Hits 96.7 forecast. Cloudy skies with a few peaks of sun today with a chance of thunderstorms. Daytime highs approaching 89, winds out of the west, 8 to 15 miles per hour. Slight chance for showers tonight. Lows dip down to about 65, mainly clear skies. Daytime highs approaching 84 tomorrow, a blend of clouds and sun. In the Classic Hits 96.7 Weather Center, I'm meteorologist Paul Trombley. Currently, it's 72 degrees.
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1: You know, hard to believe that July is almost over with. Just got a couple of days left. I think what's even harder to think about is that NFL season is almost here. Training camp is underway, and the very first preseason game, which is going to be the Hall of Fame game, Cardinals going to be hosting the Panthers. That is coming up, too. Thursday, August 6th. Holy cow. Before you know it, Christmas going to be here.
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7: Here's your Classic Hits 96.7 forecast. Cloudy skies with a few peaks of sun today with a chance of thunderstorms. Daytime highs approaching 89, winds out of the west, 8 to 15 miles per hour. Slight chance for showers tonight. Lows dip down to about 65, mainly clear skies. Daytime highs approaching 84 tomorrow, a blend of clouds and sun. In the Classic Hits 96.7 Weather Center, I'm meteorologist Paul Trombley. Currently, it's 72 degrees.

0: Smash Mouth and All Star. Hope you're having a good Tuesday morning. Jim here. Another great set of classic hits, songs you can sing along to. Going to kick off in just a few minutes. Tom Petty and the Heartbreakers with American Girl next.
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7: 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Chance for storms today. Otherwise, cloudy skies with a few peaks of sun. Daytime highs approaching 89. West winds 8 to 15 miles per hour. Slight chance of rain showers tonight. Lows dip down to about 65. Mainly clear skies. Daytime highs approaching 84 tomorrow. Sunshine mixed with clouds at times. In the classic hits 96.7 Weather Center, I'm meteorologist Paul Frobley. 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
1: Fox News, I'm CJ Papa. President Trump welcomes Israel's Prime Minister Benjamin Netanyahu to the White House today. Fox's Trey Yinks in Tel Aviv.
2: The pair are expected to discuss the war in Iran and the next steps forward in this conflict. We know the New York Post reports that Netanyahu will share intelligence with the president about Pickaxe Mountain, next to the Natanz nuclear facility. Israel's leader is in town for the memorial ceremony for the late Senator Lindsey Graham.
1: The late senator dying earlier this month from a heart issue. President Trump, as well as Ukraine's President Zelensky, will attend the funeral. Michigan's primary next Tuesday. Last night, a big debate.
3: Abdul Al-Sayed and Representative Haley Stevens went back and forth over personal attacks, foreign policy, like stances on Israel, and campaign funding.
1: They're battling for the Democratic spot to run for U.S. Senator. 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
4: Here's your classic hits, 96.7 forecast. Chance for storms today. Otherwise, cloudy skies with a few peaks of sun. Daytime highs approaching 89. West winds 8 to 15 miles per hour. Slight chance of rain showers tonight. Lows dip down to about 65. Mainly clear skies. Daytime highs approaching 84 tomorrow. Sunshine mixed with clouds at times. In the classic hits, 96.7 Weather Center. I'm meteorologist Paul Frobley. Right now, 72.
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0: All right, Tuesday morning, time for trivia. It's our who knew question of the day. All right, who knew that about 1,760 people each year go to emergency rooms for injuries related to what? It is something that happens most likely in the household. I mean, this could happen at work as well, or maybe if you're off to some other location. But for the most part, I'm going to guess here that this happens most likely around the house. About 1,760 people each year go to emergency rooms for injuries related to this. And I'm going to go on a limb here and say most likely this involves about 99% men.
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15: Here's your classic hits, 96.7 forecast. Chance for storms today. Otherwise, cloudy skies with a few peaks of sun. Daytime highs approaching 89. West winds 8 to 15 miles per hour. Slight chance of rain showers tonight. Lows dip down to about 65. Mainly clear skies. Daytime highs approaching 84 tomorrow. Sunshine mixed with clouds at times. In the classic hits, 96.7 Weather Center. I'm meteorologist Paul Frobley. Right now, 73.

0: All right, today's Who Knew question. They say about 1,760 people each year go to emergency rooms for injuries that are related to what? And I'm trying to give you a couple of clues here. I'm thinking most likely this happens around the house. I mean, it could happen at a friend's house. It could happen at work, but probably here at your home. And most likely involving about 99% men. So what is it? Falling off a ladder, hanging Christmas lights, cleaning the gutters. None of those things is not mowing the lawn, you know, getting your foot caught or sticking your hand in there or something like that. It is injuries related to pants zippers. Yeah, something getting caught in your pants zipper. They say about 1,760 people each year have to go to the ER for that. I'm assuming here that whatever it is stuck in the zipper. Ouch.
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7: Here's your classic hits 96.7 forecast. Chance for storms today. Otherwise, cloudy skies with a few peaks of sun. Daytime highs approaching 89. West winds 8 to 15 miles per hour. Slight chance of rain showers tonight. Lows dip down to about 65. Mainly clear skies. Daytime highs approaching 84 tomorrow. Sunshine mixed with clouds at times. In a classic hits 96.7 Weather Center, I'm meteorologist Paul Frobley. 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
11: Here's your classic hits 96.7 forecast. Chance for storms today. Otherwise, cloudy skies with a few peaks of sun. Daytime highs approaching 89. West winds 8 to 15 miles per hour. Slight chance of rain showers tonight. Lows dip down to about 65. Mainly clear skies. Daytime highs approaching 84 tomorrow. Sunshine mixed with clouds at times. In the classic hits 96.7 Weather Center, I'm meteorologist Paul Frobley. Right now, 75.

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1: News, I'm Gianna Gelosi. President Zelensky of Ukraine is going to be in Washington today, making the case that Russia is helping Iran. Fox's Jennifer Griffin.
2: Ukraine says it struck an Iranian ship in the Caspian Sea that was carrying military cargo, highlighting the growing Russia-Iran partnership and eliciting anger from Iran's foreign minister.
1: Israeli Prime Minister Benjamin Netanyahu is going to be in town, too.
3: The pair are expected to discuss the war in Iran and the next steps forward in this conflict. We know the New York Post reports that Netanyahu will share intelligence with the president about Pickaxe Mountain next to the Natanz nuclear facility.
1: That's Fox's Trey Yingston, Tel Aviv. Both Zelensky and Netanyahu will attend a funeral today for the late Senator Lindsey Graham at Washington National Cathedral. It's the start of 2 days of services with a burial tomorrow in Graham's home state of South Carolina. 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
4: In the newsroom, I'm Bo B. Craft. Oral County deputies are asking for help identifying a suspect connected to a series of copper thefts that have disrupted phone and internet service for hundreds of customers across the region. Investigators say more than 4,200 feet of copper cable has been stolen in six thefts over the past 2 weeks, affecting more than 400 Kinetic customers. Surveillance video shows a person loading stolen copper into a pickup truck, with Kinetic reporting that thefts have caused major communication outages and costly repairs. The company's offering a $10,000 reward for any information leading to an arrest and conviction. A Laurel County man has been sentenced to 28 years in federal prison for exploiting a teenage victim while incarcerated. Daniel Hoskins used the Madison County Detention Center's phone system to solicit explicit images from the victim through phone calls, video chats, and text messages. He'd previously been charged with possession of material depicting the sexual performance of a minor and tampering with evidence. With news, I'm Bo B. Craft.
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0: The Clash and Rock the Casbah got three in a row on the way. We're going to kick things off with Genesis here in just a couple of minutes. Want to say good morning. It's Jim, top for the morning's entertainment report. Well, John Cena is leading a, quote, ensemble cast, as they say, for the new Matchbox the movie. I'm laughing because, yeah, it's about cars, Matchbox cars. It's going to be on Apple TV October 9th. Back in the day, remember this stuff used to go direct to DVD, find it on the shelf at Walmart. Well, you know, you'd rent it on Redbox, or maybe you went to Blockbuster or something like that. But yeah, so now we just go straight to Apple TV. Trailer came out over the weekend, and the plot line here is a group of friends discover that their leader is an undercover CIA agent. And their lives take a dangerous turn when a nuclear warhead goes missing and they become the suspects. Jessica Biel is in this. Yeah, inspired by Mattel's toy cars. You can do a Google search and check out Matchbox, the movie trailer with John Cena. Speaking of movies, Ryan Gosling has been cast as Ghost Rider in a new Marvel movie. This is a standalone one. It's going to come out in 2028. Ryan Gosling is going to play a guy named Johnny Blaze, selling his soul to the devil, and transforms into the spirit of vengeance, a fiery motorcycle rider with supernatural powers. Okay. Sounds kind of interesting on that. And one last thing here, saw just popped up late yesterday afternoon. Bret Michaels from Poison, been out doing kind of a solo show. He had to go in for a kidney stone surgery, and there's some complications with that. So doctors have said, yeah, nothing. Can't do anything for the next 3 to 4 weeks. They say super light physical activity is about it. He's got a stent and some complications from that surgery. And, of course, Brett, you know, lifelong type 1 diabetes guy. And he says, yeah, I just played through the pain. He goes, between that and my bad back and everything else, finally got bad enough, had to go to the doctor. Doctor says, yeah, 3 to 4 weeks of post-op recuperation until the stent is removed.
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1: Here's your classic hits, 96.7 forecast. Chance for storms today. Otherwise, cloudy skies with a few peaks of sun. Daytime highs approaching 89. West winds 8 to 15 miles per hour. Slight chance of rain showers tonight. Lows dip down to about 65. Mainly clear skies. Daytime highs approaching 84 tomorrow. Sunshine mixed with clouds at times. In the classic hits, 96.7 Weather Center. I'm meteorologist Paul Frobley. Currently 74.
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0: It's another great set of classic hits coming up. We'll hear from Fleetwood Mac. Also, a Journey on the way here in just a couple of minutes. Want to say happy Tuesday to you. It is July 28th. It is Taco Tuesday. And here's the conundrum. We are celebrating National Hamburger Day today as well. So which one do you go for? Do we skip Taco Tuesday, which you can't do that. Do we skip National Hamburger Day? You can't really do that. Do you like one more than the other? Can we go to lunch and have tacos and have hamburgers for dinner or vice versa? Got to solve the world's problems here.
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0: Hope you have a great rest of your Tuesday. On the way, another set of classic hits you can sing along to, and we'll kick it all off with Night Ranger next. We'll chat bright and early tomorrow. Bye-bye.
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10: Here's your classic hits 96.7 forecast. Chance for storms today. Otherwise, cloudy skies with a few peaks of sun. Daytime highs approaching 89. West winds 8 to 15 miles per hour. Slight chance of rain showers tonight. Lows dip down to about 65. Mainly clear skies. Daytime highs approaching 84 tomorrow. Sunshine mixed with clouds at times. In the classic hits 96.7 Weather Center, I'm meteorologist Paul Frobley. Right now, it's 79 degrees.
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1: I'm CJ Papa. Flag-draped casket will carry the remains of Lindsey Graham to the Capitol one final time.
2: They will honor him with a ceremony in the rotunda. Graham is neither lying in state or honor in the rotunda. His family preferred a private service. This is the first time Congress has honored someone in the rotunda without lying in state or honor.
1: Fox's Chad Pergram at the Capitol begins at 10 a.m. Eastern. President Trump, Israel's Prime Minister Benjamin Netanyahu, and Ukraine's leader Vladimir Zelensky all attending Graham's funeral later this afternoon. He died earlier this month at the age of 71. Now, the president is also meeting separately at the White House today with both of those leaders. Gas down a penny overnight. For a gallon of regular 410, that from AAA. 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

Eagle Eye Cherry with Save Tonight. Good morning. 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Stay tuned. We have Styx coming up next. Come Sail Away.

0: You're listening to Mix Up Middays with Laura right here on Classic Hits 96.7. Today's temperature, 83 degrees for the high, 64 degrees for the low this evening. Mostly cloudy. We may see some rain off and on. Stay tuned with us. That weather forecast is coming up next.
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13: Here's your Classic Hits 96.7 forecast. Chance for storms today. Otherwise, cloudy skies with a few peaks of sun. Daytime highs approaching 89. West winds 8 to 15 miles per hour. Slight chance of rain showers tonight. Lows dip down to about 65. Mainly clear skies. Daytime highs approaching 84 tomorrow. Sunshine mixed with clouds at times. In the Classic Hits 96.7 Weather Center, I'm meteorologist Paul Frobley. Right now, it's 79 degrees.
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0: Here are some notable birthdays for today, July 28th. Today is the birthday of Jim Davis, the cartoonist and creator of the comic strip Garfield. Also the birthday of Lucy Burns, the co-founder of the National Women's Party, and Earl Tupper. I know Tupper sounds familiar. 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
8: Here's your classic hits 96.7 forecast. Chance for storms today. Otherwise, sunshine mixed with clouds at times. Highs level off around 89. West winds 10 to 15 miles per hour. Slight chance of rain showers with fog in spots tonight. Lows dip down to about 65. Mainly clear skies. Partly cloudy skies with fog in spots early tomorrow. High temperatures reach up to 84. In the Classic Hits 96.7 Weather Center, I'm meteorologist Paul Frombly. Currently, it's 81 degrees.
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1: News. I'm Therese Crowley. Capitol Rotunda honors for the late GOP Senator Lindsey Graham, Air Force veteran and champion of the military. President Trump tells Fox and Friends.
2: He was a great guy. He was a great politician, actually. People don't understand he really was. He was able to bring people together.
1: Fox's Chad Pergram.
3: A hearse will bring Graham's flag-draped casket here. It's one final visit for Graham to Capitol Hill. Graham is neither lying in state or honor in the rotunda. His family preferred a private service.
1: The Senate will honor Graham with a vote tonight for Russia's sanctions. Ukraine President Zelensky meets President Trump in the Oval about Russia this morning, and then Israel Prime Minister Netanyahu visits the Oval about Iran. The president reveals Senator Graham thought it was time to make a deal on Iran. All three attend the National Cathedral funeral this afternoon, burial tomorrow in South Carolina. America's listening to Fox News.

Green Day, When I Come Around. Good morning, good morning. You're listening to Mix Up Middays with Laura right here on Classic Hits 96.7. Stay tuned. Don't you go anywhere. We have Heart coming up next. What About Love?

0: You're listening to Mix Up Middays with Laura right here on Classic Hits 96.7. Today's temperature, 83 degrees for the high, 64 degrees for the low this evening. Mostly cloudy today. Stay tuned with us. That weather forecast is coming up next.
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8: Here's your classic hits 96.7 forecast. Chance for storms today. Otherwise, sunshine mixed with clouds at times. Highs level off around 89. West winds 10 to 15 miles per hour. Slight chance of rain showers with fog in spots tonight. Lows dip down to about 65. Mainly clear skies. Partly cloudy skies with fog in spots early tomorrow. High temperatures reach up to 84. In the classic hits 96.7 Weather Center, I'm meteorologist Paul Trombley. Right now, 82.
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9: Here's your Classic Hits 96.7 forecast. Chance for storms today. Otherwise, sunshine mixed with clouds at times. Highs level off around 89. West winds 10 to 15 miles per hour. Slight chance of rain showers with fog in spots tonight. Lows dip down to about 65. Mainly clear skies. Partly cloudy skies with fog in spots early tomorrow. High temperatures reach up to 84. In the Classic Hits 96.7 Weather Center, I'm meteorologist Paul Trombley. Currently, it's 84 degrees.
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1: News. I'm CJ Papa. Tributes underway for the longtime South Carolina Senator Lindsey Graham.
2: Ready, step.
1: Military honor guard bringing his remains into the U.S. Capitol Rotunda one final time. That's inside. Lawmakers from both sides of the aisle and Vice President J.D. Vance, the Graham family, are there. Later today, the funeral where President Trump will honor Graham. President Trump earlier on Fox and Friends describing the new reality for Iran.
3: Their air defense, it's gone. All of their radar is gone. Most of their weaponry is gone. Most of their manufacturing is gone.
1: President Trump is meeting with Ukraine's leader Volodymyr Zelensky at the White House, and then Israel's Prime Minister Benjamin Netanyahu. Both are going to the Graham funeral later this afternoon. America's listening to Fox News.

That was War with Lowrider. What a classic. 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Stay tuned. We have George Harrison coming up next. Got My Mind Set on You.

0: 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Today's temperature, 83 degrees for the high, 64 degrees for the low this evening. Mostly cloudy today. Stay tuned with us. That weather forecast is coming up next.
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2: Here's your Classic Hits 96.7 forecast. Chance of thunderstorms this afternoon. Otherwise, sunshine mixed with clouds at times. High temperatures reach up to 89. Winds out of the west, 10 to 15 miles per hour. Slight chance for showers and foggy tonight. Lows level off around 65. Mainly clear skies. In the Classic Hits 96.7 Weather Center, I'm meteorologist Jennifer Wojcicki. 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

I know it's lunchtime, but you can have pancakes at any part of the day. And there are some times that I even eat pancakes for dinner. But they have ranked the best pancake houses in every United States state. And I'm getting ready to tell you about Kentucky's best pancake house. 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It's Josie's in Lexington. 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Where is your favorite pancake house? Text me, let me know. 864-2148. 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

0: Here are your National Day of the Days. You know, I always have to let you know what they are every day. Today is Buffalo Soldier Day, National Water Park Day. I don't know if it's that good of a day to go to the water park, though. It's kind of cloudy. It's also Hepatitis Awareness Week. And my favorite of today, National Milk Chocolate Day. Stay tuned. 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
6: Here's your Classic Hits 96.7 forecast. Chance of thunderstorms this afternoon, otherwise sunshine mixed with clouds at times. High temperatures reach up to 89. Winds out of the west 10 to 15 miles per hour. Slight chance for showers and foggy tonight, lows level off around 65, mainly clear skies. In the Classic Hits 96.7 Weather Center, I'm meteorologist Jennifer Wojcicki. Currently 84.
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1: Fox News, I'm CJ Papa. Tributes underway for the longtime South Carolina Senator Lindsey Graham. Military Honor Guard bringing his remains into the U.S. Capitol Rotunda one final time. That's inside. Lawmakers from both sides of the aisle and Vice President J.D. Vance, the Graham family, are there. Later today, the funeral where President Trump will honor Graham. President Trump earlier on Fox and Friends describing the new reality for Iran.
2: Their air defense, it's gone. All of their radar is gone. Most of their weaponry is gone. Most of their manufacturing is gone.
1: President Trump is meeting with Ukraine's leader Volodymyr Zelensky at the White House, and then Israel's Prime Minister Benjamin Netanyahu. Both are going to the Graham funeral later this afternoon. America's listening to Fox News.

Toto, hold the line. Good afternoon, everyone. You're listening to Mix Up Middays with Laura right here on Classic Hits 96.7. Goo Goo Dolls is coming up next with the song Name.

0: 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Today's temperature, 83 degrees for the high, 64 degrees for the low this evening. Mostly cloudy today. Stay tuned with us. That weather forecast is coming up next.
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6: Here's your Classic Hits 96.7 forecast. A severe thunderstorm watch continues until 8 p.m. tonight. A blend of clouds and sun this afternoon with a chance of thunderstorms. High temperatures reach up to 89. Westerly winds 10 to 15 miles per hour. Mainly clear skies develop with fog at times. Tonight, slight chance of rain showers. Lows dip down to about 65. In the Classic Hits 96.7 Weather Center, I'm meteorologist Jennifer Wojcicki. Right now, it's 88 degrees.
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11: Here's your Classic Hits 96.7 forecast. A severe thunderstorm watch continues until 8 p.m. tonight. A blend of clouds and sun this afternoon with a chance of thunderstorms. High temperatures reach up to 89. Westerly winds 10 to 15 miles per hour. Mainly clear skies develop with fog at times. Tonight, slight chance of rain showers. Lows dip down to about 65. In the Classic Hits 96.7 Weather Center, I'm meteorologist Jennifer Wojcicki. Right now, it's 88 degrees.
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1: News. I'm Gianna Gelosi. Lawmakers on both sides of the aisle are in Washington paying respects to the late Senator Lindsey Graham. Vice President J.D. Vance is one of them.
2: He saw that the Senate, at its very worst, could be a venue for character assassination. But because he loved people, he saw that the Senate, at its very best, could be a deliberative body geared towards persuading people.
1: Now, Ukrainian President Zelensky and Israeli Prime Minister Benjamin Netanyahu are attending the funeral service later today after separate meetings with President Trump on Iran.
3: On the issue of Iran, President Trump spoke from Air Force One on Monday, indicating the Iranians requested to meet following the 13-day U.S. bombing campaign. Now, Axios reports that Trump says he is ready for strong military action if talks fail.
1: And that is Fox's Trey Yinks reporting from Tel Aviv. 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

That was Dishwalla with Counting Blue Cars. Good afternoon. 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Stay tuned. We have John Waite coming up next, Missing You.

0: 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Today's temperature, 83 degrees for the high, 64 degrees for the low this evening. Mostly cloudy today. Stay tuned with us. That weather forecast is coming up next.
1: It's Riley Green, and I'm here with Boot Barn.
2: When I was growing up in Alabama, we didn't have cowboys. Just small tracts of land, no big open fields. And to me, a cowboy was somebody that was tough, that wasn't scared to work. My dad was kind of a cowboy in my eyes. You know, he built houses his whole life. You have to have a pretty good work ethic to get up every morning and go do construction work in a hot sun in Alabama. And that was our version of a cowboy where I grew up.
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7: Here's your Classic Hits 96.7 forecast. A severe thunderstorm watch continues until 8 p.m. tonight. A blend of clouds and sun this afternoon with a chance of thunderstorms. High temperatures reach up to 89. Westerly winds 10 to 15 miles per hour. Mainly clear skies develop with fog at times. Tonight, slight chance of rain showers. Lows dip down to about 65. In the Classic Hits 96.7 Weather Center, I'm meteorologist Jennifer Wojcicki. Right now, it's 88 degrees.
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0: You're listening to Classic Hits 96.7 Mix Up Middays with Laura. I would like to thank you for tuning in with me for part of your morning and afternoon. And you know what they say when you're having fun? Time flies by, and that it does. Unfortunately, it's time for my show to end today. But don't you worry, I'll be back tomorrow, same time, same place. Stay tuned. Ken is up next.
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10: Here's your Classic Hits 96.7 forecast. A severe thunderstorm watch continues. Chance of severe thunderstorms
11: this afternoon, otherwise mainly sunny skies. High temperatures reach up to 89. Northwesterly winds 8 to 15 miles per hour. Mainly clear tonight. Chance of severe thunderstorms. Lows around 65.
10: 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Currently, it's 90 degrees.
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1: Fox News, I'm Therese Crowley. Remembering what mattered, with a Capitol Rotunda farewell for the late Senator Lindsey Graham, Congresswoman Sherry Biggs from his home state of South Carolina.
2: What made Lindsey exceptional was his ability to work on difficult issues while maintaining personal relationships with people who disagreed with him. He believed that conversations mattered. He believed that showing up mattered.
1: President Trump tells Fox he was very much a hawk, but reveals Graham thought it was time to make a deal with Iran. The president just met Israel's prime minister about that in the Oval Office after a sit-down with Ukraine's President Zelensky over Russia. All three attending Graham's funeral at National Cathedral this afternoon, and the Senate will honor Graham tonight with a vote for Russia's sanctions. Amid all this, oil tumbles another $5 a barrel to $78. America's listening to Fox News.

David Bowie and Changes. They are opening his childhood home in the south of London later on this year to tourists who want to go through kind of a mini Graceland thing, I would imagine. That is Changes. And I'm Ken Cocker. We got The Fix coming your way here in just a little bit and our usual features as we ease on down the Tuesday highway, born on dates of the lates and greats, and milestones and memories and music headlines. They're all coming up in just a little bit. Right now, though, back to the middle 1990s. And Mr. Big, this is To Be With You.

0: Well, they were a one-hit wonder, but what a one-hit wonder they were. That's hard to say, but I made it. It's The Fix. I'm Ken Cocker from Little Seymour, Indiana. John Mellencamp's on the way as we do the Tuesday Cruise.
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10: Here's your Classic Hits 96.7 forecast. A severe thunderstorm watch continues. Chance of severe thunderstorms this afternoon. Otherwise, mainly sunny skies. High temperatures reach up to 89. Northwesterly winds 8 to 15 miles per hour. Mainly clear tonight. Chance of severe thunderstorms. Lows around 65. In the Classic Hits 96.7 Weather Center, I'm meteorologist Jennifer Wojcicki. Currently, it's 90 degrees.
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You know, it's hard to believe that that album is going to turn 50 years old in February of next year. That's the first single from Rumors, Go Your Own Way. Still rumors because Lindsey Buckingham and Stevie Nicks are getting along, that Fleetwood Mac may do something in honor of the 50th anniversary of Rumors. Nothing official, but we'll wait and see if that happens. Got some Credence coming up for you.

0: Rosanna, about Rosanna Arquette, that song is. It's Toto. And we got the Talking Heads coming up here in just a little bit. I'm Ken Cocker. While we had the opportunity, I thought we'd take a look-see at the music headlines and see if there's anything that piques your interest about a particular artist or group. Got some sad news here. 83-year-old singer and songwriter Carly Simon has revealed that she has Parkinson's disease, which, of course, is a degenerative neurological disease and affects both the motor and non-motor systems. She's had it for a while but just chosen now to reveal it. Faith No More has announced a 2027 set of tour dates, their first performances in over a decade. Foreigner has released their new live album, In the Eye of the Storm, featuring songs recorded during their 50th anniversary concert at New York's Ellis Island, and the Rolling Stones. Their new album, called Foreign Tongues, has reached number one on Billboard's album charts. And there you have a look at the music headlines for today.
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6: Here's your Classic Hits 96.7 forecast. A severe thunderstorm watch continues. Chance of severe thunderstorms this afternoon, otherwise mainly sunny skies. High temperatures reach up to 89. Northwesterly winds 8 to 15 miles per hour. Mainly clear tonight. Chance of severe thunderstorms, lows around 65. In the Classic Hits 96.7 Weather Center, I'm meteorologist Jennifer Wojcicki. Right now, it's 91 degrees.
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1: I'm John Saucier's. Members of Congress honored late South Carolina Senator Lindsey Graham, a memorial at the Capitol. Here's Vice President J.D. Vance. He was there also.
2: So I choose to remember Lindsey Graham as a man who could disagree with you without being disagreeable. I choose to remember Lindsey Graham as a person who could fight with you on one issue, but fight for you on another issue.
1: Residents were recovering after a tornado tore through northeastern Wisconsin yesterday, knocked out power to more than 30,000 people. The mayor of Menasha, Wisconsin, is Austin Hammond.
3: Recovery won't happen overnight, but you will not go through this alone. This community has always been at its best when neighbors help neighbors. And I have no doubt that spirit will carry us through the days ahead.
1: No fatalities have been reported so far, but it could take several days before the power's back on. 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

from the Endless. Let's see, that's about 50 years old now, is it not? Yeah, ELO's Face the Music. That's Evil Woman. I'm Ken Cocker. We're going to play some Goo Goo Dolls coming up for you in just a little bit. And a guy who did very well for himself back in the 1970s and 1980s, talking about Steve Miller and the band. This is Abracadabra on the Tuesday Cruise.

0: And you got the Goo Goo Dolls and Slide. I'm Ken Cocker. Did you see Lucas Glover, the golfer, the other day at the tournament in Minnesota? He holed a putt and then he walked to the side of the green, took off his shoes, and then walked up to the green and picked up his ball. And people were kind of wondering what was going on. Well, his idea was he was a bit protesting because he still wears metal spikes, which a lot of people don't do anymore. And some players complain about the fact that they leave marks, even though you're allowed to tamp down. So he's kind of protesting a little bit. But it was kind of a cool thing to see. I got Paul McCartney and Wings coming your way in just a little bit.
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9: Here's your Classic Hits 96.7 forecast. A severe thunderstorm watch remains in effect. Chance of severe thunderstorms tonight. Otherwise, mainly clear skies. Lows dip down to about 65. Northerly winds 5 to 10 miles per hour. Lots of sunshine again tomorrow. Daytime highs approaching 82. In the Classic Hits 96.7 Weather Center, I'm meteorologist Jennifer Wojcicki. Right now, 90.
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ever get a chance to see them in concert, you should. They are a great band to see live. Shout! That's Tears for Fears, and this is Ken Cocker. Consecrated Ground is the name of the new album by Ann Wilson as a solo artist, and it comes out in August. She's together with Queen coming up with a great song here momentarily, and Peter Gabriel as well.

0: Peter Gabriel, Sledgehammer. This is Ken Cocker on the Tuesday Cruise. Glad to have you along for the ride. Rod Stewart and his first solo hit coming up in just a little bit. First, a look at the Born on Dates of the Lates and Greats for today. And one of the earliest crooners in the 20th century, very popular during the first half of that century, Rudy Vallee, born in 1901. He died in 1986. Jacqueline Kennedy, born this day in 1929. She died quite young in 1994. Basketball player and later Senator Bill Bradley is 83 today. Cartoonist and the creator of Garfield, one of my favorite all-time comic strips. He's 81, Jim Davis is. The great baseball pitcher Vita Blue, born in 1949. And sadly died 3 years ago. Lori Loughlin, who is the actress from Full House, is celebrating 62. And Nellie Korda, the great golfer, is 28. There's your Born on Dates of the Lates and Greats.
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9: Here's your Classic Hits 96.7 forecast. A severe thunderstorm watch remains in effect. Chance of severe thunderstorms tonight. Otherwise, mainly clear skies. Lows dip down to about 65. Northerly winds 5 to 10 miles per hour. Lots of sunshine again tomorrow. Daytime highs approaching 82. In the Classic Hits 96.7 Weather Center, I'm meteorologist Jennifer Wojcicki. Currently, it's 85 degrees.
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1: Fox News, I'm Tom Graham. President Trump honoring the late Senator Lindsey Graham today at the National Cathedral in Washington.
2: But no matter how high he rose, he never forgot where he came from. There's probably not a single town in South Carolina where Lindsey did not help repair a bridge, expand a school, improve a hospital, or recover from a disaster.
1: It's the start of 2 days of services for Graham with burial tomorrow in his home state of South Carolina. He died July 11th at the age of 71. No deaths reported despite a powerful tornado tearing into communities in Wisconsin. Winds hitting 140 miles per hour. Cleanup underway. Several homes destroyed. Roads choked with debris.
3: This is going to be a long challenge for the community. Ask everybody to stick together, and that includes being patient with each other.
1: Winnebago County Executive Gordon Hintz. 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

Her name was Sherry Swofford. That really was Steve Perry's girlfriend back in the middle 1980s. She appeared in the video for that song, Oh Sherry, as a matter of fact. And I'm Ken Cocker. Got some Billy Joel going to come your way in a little bit. And later on this hour, we'll take another look at music headlines right now. How about the Wallflowers?

0: 1978, and one of his his first hits. I won't say his first one because Billy Joel had Piano Man before that, but one of his early hits, let's put it that way. Only the Good Die Young, and this is Ken Cocker. Appreciate you being along for the ride. Alanis Morissette from an album that 30 years ago was huge, Jagged Little Pill, is coming up.
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15: Here's your Classic Hits 96.7 forecast. A severe thunderstorm watch remains in effect. Chance of severe thunderstorms tonight. Otherwise, mainly clear skies. Lows dip down to about 65. Northerly winds 5 to 10 miles per hour. Lots of sunshine again tomorrow. Daytime highs approaching 82. In the Classic Hits 96.7 Weather Center, I'm meteorologist Jennifer Wojcicki. 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

Got to wait for that crash at the end. Simply Irresistible and Robert Palmer. This is Ken Cocker. We appreciate you being along for the ride. Did you get a chance to see the spinoff of The Big Bang Theory, Stuart Fails to Save the Universe on HBO Max? I saw episode one last week. I'm not a critic. Let's just say it's different than The Big Bang Theory. That doesn't make it bad. But there's like wormholes and there's guest appearances. Like Raj from the original show makes a guest appearance. And the characters are funny. But I think it might take a little getting used to for me. One episode drops every week. The next one this Thursday on HBO Max. Guns N' Roses coming up.

0: Back to the 60s, man. Why don't you come with me, little girl? The magic carpet ride. I tried saying that to a girl. I think I was in, I don't know, seventh grade or something at the time. It was, her reaction was funny because it was very simply, no. This is Ken Cocker on the cruise. Hey, why don't we take a look at music headlines here and see if anything, I don't know, piques your interest about a particular artist or group that you happen to like a lot. The Beach Boys have had to postpone 30 of their summer tour dates until September. No official reason given, but Mike Love has recently been known to be experiencing health issues. The best to Mike. Bob Seger's album, Face the Promise, will get an expanded release. That'll come up on September the 18th. A new film, If These Walls Could Rock, about LA's iconic Sunset Marquee Hotel, will come out in theaters in August. And Queen's 1981 Greatest Hits compilation has been named the biggest album of all time by the UK official charts. And there you have a look at the music headlines today.
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7: Here's your Classic Hits 96.7 forecast. A severe thunderstorm watch remains in effect. Chance of severe thunderstorms tonight. Otherwise, mainly clear skies. Lows dip down to about 65. Northerly winds 5 to 10 miles per hour. Lots of sunshine again tomorrow. Daytime highs approaching 82. In the Classic Hits 96.7 Weather Center, I'm meteorologist Jennifer Wojcicki. Currently, it's 84 degrees.
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1: News. I'm John Saucier. Senator Lindsey Graham honored with a funeral service at the National Cathedral in Washington. His casket brought in and with all in attendance singing a hymn. President Trump spoke about how Senator Graham was a master at maneuvering.
2: He secured record funding for our military as a budget committee chairman. He delivered the largest investment in border security in history. And last year, he shepherded the passage of the largest tax cuts in American history.
1: Lindsey Graham was 71 years old. Three people have died after a shooting at a food festival near the Space Needle in Seattle over the weekend. The mayor, Katie Wilson, had details on those who were killed.
3: 56-year-old Ashley Whitehead, 44-year-old Carlos Israel Sanchez Villalba, and 19-year-old Junior C. Nico Sema.
1: That 19-year-old who was killed in the gunfire is actually thought to have been involved in the shooting. America is listening to Fox News.

I'd call that their signature song. Doobie Brothers listened to the music, though it never went to number one. Back to Doobies, for all their popularity over 53, 54 years, they've only had two number ones, What a Fool Believes and Blackwater. It's Ken Cocker, Brian Adams coming your way in just a bit. The Eagles have announced they'll not tour after this year, so their final shows will be at the Sphere out in Vegas the first couple of weeks of December. He'll be there. It's Don Henley and the Boys of Summer.

0: And the Summer 69, Bryan Adams. Don't forget his YouTube channel and the Acoustic Fridays that he does on that channel. And he not only does his hits, but also some of his deeper tracks acoustically. R.E.M. from Georgia is coming your way in a bit. Also, Prince on the docket. Thanks for being here.
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11: Here's your Classic Hits 96.7 forecast. A severe thunderstorm watch remains in effect. Chance of severe thunderstorms tonight. Otherwise, mainly clear skies. Lows dip down to about 65. Northerly winds 5 to 10 miles per hour. Lots of sunshine again tomorrow. Daytime highs approaching 82. In the Classic Hits 96.7 Weather Center, I'm meteorologist Jennifer Wojcicki. Currently, it's 86 degrees.
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1979, my Sharona, that's the knack. Did you read the story about this guy? I guess lately there's been more shark activity in Florida. Right around Daytona, a young man from Georgia was in the surf and felt himself getting bitten by a shark. He went to save his pregnant girlfriend, that is to say, get her out. And the shark chased after him and bit him pretty severely on the foot. He had to be taken to the hospital. He will recover, but what a brave man. Might want to Google that story. It's rare that you have shark attacks turn out to be this good. And saving his pregnant fiance at the same time, wow, that's terrific.

0: Yeah. Ronnie Spector and Eddie Money, both gone now, but they leave a great legacy in that song, Take Me Home Tonight. This is Ken Cocker. Look at the born-on dates of the lates and greats. And we're going to start with very good crooner from the early part of the 20th century, I should say, Rudy Vallee, born in 1901. He died in 1986. Jacqueline Kennedy, born in 1929 on this day, died in 1994. Basketball player and later senator Bill Bradley, 83 years old. Jim Davis, the creator of Garfield, the great cartoonist, is 81 this day. One of my favorite players when I was a kid. I just loved to watch this guy pitch. Vida Blue of the Oakland Athletics, born in 1949 and sadly passing away about 3 years ago. Lori Loughlin, is it Loughlin or Loughlin? I'm not sure how it's pronounced. Loughlin, I believe is right. From Full House is 62. And Nellie Korda, the great golfer, 28. There's your born on dates of the lates and greats.
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10: Here's your Classic Hits 96.7 forecast. A severe thunderstorm watch continues. Mainly clear tonight with lows around 65. North winds 5 to 10 miles per hour. Mainly clear skies tomorrow. Daytime highs approaching 82. Clear skies tomorrow night. Lows level off around 59. In the Classic Hits 96.7 Weather Center, I'm meteorologist Jennifer Wojcicki. Right now, it's 84 degrees.
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And that is Darius Rucker from Charleston, South Carolina, lead singer for Hootie and the Blowfish. He still tours with them in the summertime, but he has gone on to become a well-known country artist, as a matter of fact. Boston's coming your way in just a bit. Stevie Nicks and Tom Petty, Stop Dragging My Heart Around.

Dexter's Bridge.

情。

0: That album's almost 50 years old. It came out in December of 1976, and the first single was More Than a Feeling. It's Boston, of course. I'm Ken Cocker, and coming up in just a little bit, we're going to play some Van Morrison, maybe the most requested song of my entire radio career. Van Morrison's coming up. The Cotton Club. Where that guy was a movie, but it has nothing to do with the Culture Club. Culture Club's coming up. And we'll also take a look at music headlines on the way.
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9: Here's your Classic Hits 96.7 forecast. A severe thunderstorm watch continues. Mainly clear tonight with lows around 65. North winds 5 to 10 miles per hour. Mainly clear skies tomorrow. Daytime highs approaching 82. Clear skies tomorrow night. Lows level off around 59. In the Classic Hits 96.7 Weather Center, I'm meteorologist Jennifer Wojcicki. Right now, it's 84 degrees.

0: Under Pressure. 1981, David Bowie and Queen, and Ken Cocker here on what I hope is your favorite radio station. And while we had the chance, I thought we would take a look-see at music headlines and kind of see if there's anything here that may pique your interest about a particular artist or group. And we'll start with some sad news, and that is the announcement by 83-year-old singer and songwriter Carly Simon that she has Parkinson's disease. Faith No More has announced 2027 tour dates, their first performances in more than a decade. Foreigner has released their brand new live album. It's called In the Eye of the Storm, featuring songs recorded at their 50th anniversary concert at New York's Ellis Island. And the album by the Rolling Stones, Foreign Tongues, is number one on the Billboard charts. And there you have a look at the music headlines today.
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0: I Am the Warrior. I've seen some performances of hers recently, Patti Smith. John McEnroe plays guitar, and I think they are a couple, if I'm not mistaken. That's a group Scandal, of course. Billy Joel's coming up. I'm Ken Cocker. Got a bail on out of here. I've enjoyed our Tuesday together. Back tomorrow to get you over the hump and headed for the weekend. Hang tough and be cool. We'll see you on Wednesday.
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12: Here's your Classic Hits 96.7 forecast. Lows level off around 65. Tonight, under mainly clear skies, northerly winds 5 to 10 miles per hour. Daytime highs approaching 82. Tomorrow, mainly sunny skies. Lows level off around 59. Tomorrow night, clear skies. In the Classic Hits 96.7 Weather Center, I'm meteorologist Jennifer Wojcicki. Currently, it's 84 degrees.

been round. Your night takes its time. About to check outside the games. And you know what I'm talking about. Just let me know if you wanna go to that home out on the range. They got a lot of nice girls.